สวัสดีค่ะ Good evening Welcome to Newsline We're coming to you from NBT and NBT World I'm Cholapan Sanarula and it's Monday September 1st of 2026 So let's take a look at tonight's top stories Government agencies are aligning national and international broadcast plans for the upcoming royal cremation ceremony Mother Minister attached to the Prime Minister's office information about the ceremony reaches audiences in Thailand and abroad สุรุทัยเลิศเกษม took part in the strategy session alongside senior he reviewed operational frameworks and media logistics officials confirmed that the communications plan will present the solemn proceedings with officials will submit the outcomes to Her Royal Highness in a personal capacity at the government house this Saturday Thailand has presented century-old glass plate photographs to counter claims by Miss Universe Cambodia that traditional Siamese dress represents ancient Cambodian culture. Culture Minister Sabida Thaiset demanded pageant organizers cease distributing altered historical imagery after a video broadcast misattributed Siamese heritage. The Fine Arts Department presented archival glass plates proving the portrait portrays a woman from Kampang Phet under King Rama V. Originally recorded at the Wattrayan Library, the historical collection was inscribed on UNESCO's Memory of the World Register in 2017. Ministry official displayed the original photographic plate, which clearly carries the official seal of the Fine Arts Department. The archival image shows a seated woman wearing a cylinder sleeve blouse, a sabai sash, a wrapped jonggrabaen and traditional cropped hair. The minister pointed out that pageant producers cropped the archival portrait to remove its watermark and aired the visual without source citation. The Culture Ministry is issuing a formal warning, demanding an immediate correction, reserving the right to take legal action if organizers refuse. The dispute comes as Thailand prepares for UNESCO to consider traditional Thai dress for intangible cultural heritage listing this coming December. While seeking to maintain neighborly relations, Bangkok stressed that regional cultural heritage must be respected through verifiable historical records. The Thai government is moving to transform its traditional manufacturing ties with Japan into a co-production economic partnership focused on electric vehicles and advanced technology. Prime Minister and Interior Minister Anuttin Chanwirakul outlined the strategy while chairing a Team Thailand meeting at the Imperial Hotel Tokyo. He called for integrating supply chains across digital electronics, semiconductors and green energy. The Prime Minister stressed that bilateral relations must evolve from assembling Japanese products towards joint innovation in high-value industries. To support corporate investment, Thailand is accelerating its energy transition by expanding clean power and opening electricity generation to the private sector. The government is also intensifying enforcement against online fraud, illegal enterprises, and narcotics to protect business industries adapt to evolving international environmental and economic rules during the Tokyo mission. We've agreed in principle on the core framework of the bilateral pact.

0: following informal talks in the Philippines. She will travel to the United Nations, Jennifer Tan Miracone, to align technical details with American trade officials. Thailand ranks 11th globally in trade surplus with the United States. Ceiling depends on resolving non-tariff rules under the trade pact. Under featured six certified items, including Siam Ruby Pomelo and mangosteen from Nakhon Si Thammarat. Other featured shipments included aromatic coconuts from Ratchaburi, sweet tamarind Nulok, and citrus from Danthaburi. Thai producers studied Chinese distribution seasonal marketing plans. As Beijing's primary wholesale hub, they ship in tons of agricultural produce each year, exceeding 1 trillion yuan last year. As both countries look to deepen economic ties, a recent business mission in Shenzhen brought together Thai and Chinese organizers across a wide range of industries. Wiruan Bunmi has a story.
1: In 2025, trade between the two countries exceeded 1 trillion yuan, an increase of 28% from the previous year. China is also Thailand's largest source of international MICE visitors, accounting for around 30% of all overseas MICE travelers to Thailand in 2025. These figures highlight the scale of the Chinese market and its importance to Thai economy. At Meet Thai Plus 2026 in Shenzhen, 135 Thai organizations met with Chinese businesses and potential partners to explore opportunities in trade, investment, technology, healthcare, food, education, and the creative industries. The event came as Thailand and China continued to strengthen economic cooperation. During Prime Minister Anutin Tharirakul's visit to China in July, the two countries trade, technology, space, education, and artificial intelligence. Thailand is also positioning itself as a gateway to the wider ASEAN market, with infrastructure, a strong industrial base, and investment incentives among its key advantages. The Eastern Economic Corridor, or EEC, is one example.
2: If you think about and asking about the strengths for Thailand, for a Chinese investor, I would like to divide this into a big picture. One is about it. So we are perfectly at the perfect location to facilitate investors who would like to use Thailand as a springboard for export outside. We have FTA with 18 partners in 14 countries. That's number one. We have strategic location. The second one is about the FTA that I mentioned. We quite have a number of trade partnerships. So that means the Chinese investor and also international investor can enjoy the benefits of the FTA that Thailand's having right now. And if you zoom in into the EEC area, three provinces, Chonburi, Rayong, and Chichen Sao, this is the area that we welcome Chinese investor and international investor for more than 30 years. And it has to share for about 15% of Thailand's economic structure. So it's mean all the manufacturings and also for the service, you know, Pattaya area, that can offer not just for the industry, but also for the service industry as well. That's three. In terms of the incentives, because of the EEC 2018, so it's mean that we have a comprehensive service for the investor. I would like to share with you. One, in terms of the tax incentives,

0: the incentive can go up to 15 years, 1-5, 15 years on the corporate income tax exemption, but it depends on the investment proposal submission. So it's mean that two company doing a very similar business activity, then they got the incentive differently from us. So it's customized based. It's more fit with the needs, with the nature of the business, which is the project can be varied one by one. And not just only for the tax incentive, on the non-tax. We have of a non-tax incentives to offer, starting from exemptions of cut fee zone and bonded warehouse upon the investment proposal submission, easy visa, easy work permit, land excavation, building control, etc. All those of the license and permit that can get start the business pretty fast, that we can offer you for the investor in a whole bunch of the package.
1: Beyond DEEC, Thailand is opening up opportunities across a broad range of industries, while Thai businesses are also seeking to expand their presence in the Chinese market. At Meet Thai Plus 2026, more than 1,000 business matching meetings were held, generating estimated business opportunities worth more than 1 billion baht. The event highlighted how strong Thai-China ties can translate into concrete business connections, investment and trade opportunities. Thailand is a key hub for innovation, technology and investment in China. For Thailand, it offers a gateway to new business opportunities and stronger connections with Chinese market. Veerawan Bunmin for NBT World.
2: The administration is surveying unnumbered homes across the country as authorities prepare a 15.5 billion baht national disaster insurance scheme. The drive aims to update population databases so emergency relief reaches every resident when severe weather strikes.
3: Spokesperson Ploy Thale Laksamy Sang Chan. Provincial records from September 15th identified a little more than 491,000 unnumbered households nationwide. 110 of these structures house active residents, while authorities removed nearly 1,400 inactive records. The updated registry will locate temporary occupants and unrecorded workers before floods or storms arrive. Under the state-funded plan, the policy covers damage from floods, storms and earthquakes, up to 100,000 baht per household for each event. Flood victims will receive an initial compensation payment of 10,000 baht, with additional payout support reaching 90,000 baht. For storm and earthquake damage, 1,000 baht, with further claims providing up to 95,000 baht. In fatal incidents, the insurance policy provides 2 million baht per person for deaths resulting from any of the three designated disasters. The government will purchase next year. Officials say accurate address data will ensure financials without delay.
2: The King Mathirawut Memorial Foundation, under royal patronage, and the National Discovery Museum Institute have jointly launched the 100 Years of Northern Architecture Database Development Project. Created to promote educational and cultural tourism, the initiative is presented in association with the Pecharat Suwatana Foundation and the National Museum to celebrate Thai Museum Day 2026 on September 19th. As part of the broader project, audiences can explore the exhibition from Lalit Payap to a modernized Lan Na. The showcase highlights Lalit Payap, a royal literary work composed by His Majesty King Mathirawut that reflects the enduring relationships among the people, cities and cultural heritage of the Lan Na region. To further explore this rich history, an exclusive panel discussion titled Lan Na Phathraporn focuses on traditional Northern Thai textiles.

Germany's capital has taken a sharp left turn as exit polls show the far-left Die Linke Party winning the Berlin state election. The projected outcome puts lead candidate Elif Erop in contention to become the city's next governing mayor. According to exit polls, Die Linke secured about 25% of the vote, marking the party's first election victory in Berlin. The centre-right Christian Democratic Union finished second with around 20%, dealing an unexpected setback to Chancellor Friedrich Merz and his party. The 45-year-old politician built a campaign on tackling Berlin's housing crisis, reducing rents and addressing social inequality. Die Linke also proposed expropriating apartments owned by large corporate landlords to expand affordable housing across the city. Erlap, the daughter of Turkish migrants, presented herself as a strong opponent of the far-right alternative for Germany. She has drawn comparisons with New York Mayor Zoran Mamdani, describing his election as a major success and calling him a role model. Beyond the initial win, Erlap will still need support from rival parties to form a stable governing coalition. Victorian-inspired doll dresses and dystopian stage drama are confronting societal misogyny as the Japanese feminist theatre troupe challenges taboos around sexual violence. The self-described radical collective, known as Tremendous Circus, uses elaborate performances to depict survivors battling male-dominated power structures. In a society where victims often hesitate to speak out, the group draws directly on the personal accounts of its members. They describe their approach as radical victim feminism, combining stylized radical art with raw protest. During a recent performance in Tokyo, 9 actors dressed in pink, white and black portrayed revolutionaries fighting an artificial intelligence tyrant. The production explored survival and resistance, with performers chanting "War for Women" as they challenge oppressive systems. The troupe deliberately embraces the gothic Lolita style, pairing Victorian silhouettes with dark aesthetic elements to reclaim femininity as an expression of resistance. By taking their experience to the stage, the actors demonstrate that an assault should never define a person's future. With that, we end tonight's program. We leave you with stunning scenes from Chile's Atacama Desert, where El Niño rainfall has triggered a spectacular bloom of flowers across the normally arid landscape, drawing visitors and photographers to witness the seasonal transformation. I'm Chalapan Sanarula, signing off now. Sawasdee ka.